0: Het Foute Uur non-stop.
1: 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Ask for advice, get money twice. I'm from the dirty, but that Chico nice. Y'all call it a moment, I call it life.

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0: 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Non-stop.
1: Come tomorrow! 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

0: 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Dit is het Foute Uur. Non-stop.
1: Yo, man.
2: Yo.
1: Open up, man.
2: Yo, what do you want, man?
1: My girl just caught me.
2: You made her catch you?
1: I don't know how I let this happen.
2: Look who?
1: The girl next door, you know? 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
1: Well, you know we finally here, right?
2: Well, we...
1: It's Friday.

0: non-stop.
1: This thing right here is letting all the ladies know what guys talk about. You know.